Chris Brown, It Depends, right here on GCI. Your boy High Rod. I ain't gonna lie, I skipped right past this song because I hear it so much. But the project is out, man. Brown, and I gotta say, man, one of my favorite songs on the project is the song with him, Sexy Red, and Glorilla. I just like this ratchetness stuff. All right, but you go check it out. I got some details coming up about iHeart and TikTok on the collab, the big collab, something new, and you gotta be involved with this. Keep it locked right now. Tim's, what you need is GCI.

107.5 WGCI, the Shy's number one for hip-hop and R&B. And, yeah, we having some fun, man. Of course, got to know some music in order to win some tickets, man. We the one comedy tour tickets, Mother's Day edition. That's right, man. We gonna do this for all the mothers out there, man. Speaking of mothers, shout out to Lucy. And shout out my brother Devin, man. Tapped into the show. I appreciate y'all. Man, I hope everything is all well. And I want to show some love to my people over there at Docks on 35th, man. They're my people over there, man. Netta, I appreciate you, the whole staff. Thank y'all so much, man. We rocking out. I told y'all I had some details about iHeart and TikTok. If you love TikTok, we got something new for you. All right, this is where the world of TikTok meets your playlist. 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All right, so you just get everything, the new music, all that, your playlist, everything right there on TikTok, man. Just download the iHeartRadio app. It's totally free. All right, I got another question coming up for y'all in this hour. If you want these We Don't Want Comedy Tour tickets, again, I say this, give these tickets to a mother. Give these tickets to a mother, man. Get them a day. Get them a day to squad. Get a laugh and all that stuff. So if you win them, give these to that special lady. All right? In the meantime,

people run from them come. When them it comes to my song within the champion sound, the bugle.

You know I gotta add some Chicago classics to my car karaoke. Your boy High Ride right here on GCI. We locked in till 10 p.m. And yeah, it's time for another Hood Jeopardy question. Do you know music? All right, here we go. My next question. Who did Fat Man Scoop tell to be quiet? I asked again, who did Fat Man Scoop tell to be quiet? I'm gonna say A, the kids, B, the ugly people, C, all the chicken heads, or D, the broke people. It's up to you. Call me up 866-885-1075. You got the answer. I got you on another pair of We Don't Ones Comedy Tour tickets. Let's get to this Gunna Burner Boy.

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2: What's up, though? What you want? I'm about to pull up on you right quick. You got a man. They got to do with me. Come outside right quick.
3: DJ on the beat, so it's a bang.

3 hour with a question, and we just having fun, man, on this Mother's Day. Happy Mother's Day to all the mothers out there. I'm gonna keep saying it because we appreciate y'all. It's a mother right now. Hey, you want to call with a mom? Give your mom, or it's kids in the car with their mom. Give your mom a hug and tell her, I love you. 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I just want to

0: night for themselves. So with that being said, I got a question every hour on the hour, and my next question was, who did Fat Man Scoop tell to be quiet? That's my question. Who did Fat Man Scoop tell to be quiet? Let me get the lines right now. GCI, who's this?
1: Selena, Poppy, all the chicken heads, be quiet.
0: Hey, all the chicken heads, be quiet. You got a minute? No, okay. Hey, you hold on now, but that's not ignore that you just answered the phone and called me Poppy. I kind of like that. I almost kind of, wait, hold on. It's Sunday.
1: Vale, let's go. Am I the winner or what?
0: You are. Who is this?
1: Selena? Yep.
0: Yeah, what side of town
1: you call?
0: What side of town you call me from?
1: Humble Park, Poppy.
0: Humble Park. Ooh, you gotta start. I might have to take a trip to Humble Park. Hey, Selena, I got you on a pair of tickets. You are going to the Wiener Ones Comedy Tour. Are you a mom?
1: Yes, I am.

0: you got my second pair of tickets. How you like that?
1: Gracias, mi amor. Gracias. Bendiciones. So many blessings to you on this Mother's Day. Thank you.
0: I appreciate it. A lot of blessings to you. And I'm going to try to speak in Spanish, but gracias as well. Hey, it's all love. I appreciate you. It's all brought to you by BM Entertainment. I hope your Mother's Day has been super special. I just need you to tell everybody in the city, the whole world, what station just hooked you up.
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0: She said that in English, so I knew that.

0: Anyway, look, hey, I gotta learn my Spanish though. I definitely would love to do just one show, just all in Spanish. That'd be kind of cool. I got another question coming up in the 8 o'clock hour, and I'm gonna make it really, really, really easy. Let's put it like that. It's gonna be super easy. My last pair of We The Ones comedy tour tickets. You better get them off my hands. All right, follow me on social media at my name is Hot Rod, and that's is with an IZ. And yeah, let's keep this show going, man. Sexy Red, Lil Baby, some Keisha Cole gets you singing a little bit. And let's do this headband boo. It's coming up next right here on GCI.
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0: chain set or whatever she do, they bite. I like take her down and then I get up out of it. I'm like a thief in the night. Pitch the game, we still got strikes.
1: That's right, little baby Miss Trendsetter right here on GCI. Hood Jeopardy. Usually we just keep it in the 8 o'clock hour, but we've been doing it every hour. And I got one more question coming up in this 8 o'clock hour, so make sure I keep it locked. Also, make sure I get y'all tickets. Tone Capone Day around the corner, May 29th at the House of Blues, WGCI.com/Capone. You got to be 21 and over, and it's all brought to you by Hennessy. All right, let me get to this Jordan out of tune. J.K. Lonnie is GCI.

see all this motion I'm having. He cool, I ain't gon' lie. When we link up, we have us a time. Put on that for me, make it fly. Bitch says he blood, you know how I ride. His bitch says he blood, he know how I roll. Conceited as I get out of, I change up my, like I change my clothes. The hook winning, I'm

That's right, Sexy Red Key Glock right here on GCI, your boy High Rod. Don't forget, outside of tickets, we giving away some money, man. $1,000 13 times a day. I got details on that cash drop coming up right now. Headband Boo is GCI.

Drake, Lil Baby right here on 107.5 WGCI, the Shy's number one for hip-hop and R&B. Girls want girls, but everybody wants some money. All right, man, the cash drop, we do this 13 times a day. 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Get this easy money. All you got to do is collect all the keywords. I mean, you got to collect them all at once, but every hour, 11 minutes after each hour, we play a keyword.

Dog Jeremiah right here on GCI, your boy High Rob. My last hood Jeopardy question of the night, man. Let's get to it. I'm going to try to make this super easy. Again, if you know music, this should be a cakewalk for you, all right? So here we go. What did big timers wear with their gator boots? Super easy, right? What did big timers wear with their gator boots? Hit my line, 866-885-1075. In the meantime, while I find my winner, G Herbo went legit. It's GCI. Good luck.

0: it's a crime if you don't know the answer to my last question. I see the lines blowing up, but if you don't know that song, you don't deserve these tickets. Your boy High Ride right here on 107.5 WGCI, the Shy's number one for hip-hop and R&B. My last Hood Jeopardy question of the night. And it's for them We Them Ones comedy tour tickets, but this got to go to Amon. All right? You got to get us to Amon. Get them a day out, man. Let them go get some laughs in on May 30th at the Wintrust Arena. So with that being said, what did the big timers wear with their gator boots? Let me hit the lines right now. GCI, who's this?
1: Yo, yo, this Tommy.
0: Tommy, my dog. What's up, Tommy?
1: What's the word, man?
0: My dog, Tommy, be tapped into the show. He's like, hey, Tommy, I know you know music. Here we go, Tommy. My last Hood Jeopardy question of the night. And I make this super easy. This is the man. If you don't get this right, Tommy, I'm going to be disappointed. Hey, Tommy. What did the big timers wear with their gator boots?
1: Gator boots with the pimped out Gucci suit.
0: Yeah. There you go, Tommy. I told you, it's just easy. It's easy, man. Oh. I got you on a pair of tickets, man. I hope these tickets go to the mother of your children, though. They got to go. It's Mother's Day, man.
1: Yeah, me and Renita, man.
0: There you go, man. Hey, y'all got a pair of tickets. You definitely taking out for Mother's Day, May 30th. It's a late Mother's Day gift, but y'all definitely have a good time. Good laughs, man. Mike Epps, DCL Fly, Knob Green, Carlos Miller, Chico Bean, Tony Roberts, Jess Neese, and so many others. Everybody else, get y'all a pair of tickets at Ticketmaster.com. It's all brought to you by BMA Entertainment. Tommy, tell everybody in the city, the whole world, what station just hooked you up.
1: WGCI.
0: There you go. More music on the other side, man. Let's keep rocking out on this Sunday. Chief Keef, Shake That. Also, let's do this Little Baby Miss Trendsetter. And let's do this Billy Gang Cushington. It's coming up next right here on GCI.
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on GCI, you know he gonna be in town real soon for Summer Smash with Lyrical Lemonade, and he said one of his favorite songs to perform is Finito, so we gonna get that, all right? But let me take it back to 2010. DJ Khaled, T-Pain, Ludacris, Rick Ross, Snoop Dogg, all that. All we do is win. Let's get to it. It's GCI.

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I went and got it, I didn't have a choice. 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

0: 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Pitch lip game, we still got strikes.
1: Lil Baby, Miss Trendsetter right here on GCI, your boy High Ride. And if you didn't know, last week was Teachers Appreciation Week. All right, shout out to all my educators out there. If you didn't know, Donor Shoes is doing something special for the teachers. All right, and you can get involved with Donor Shoes by donating to a classroom. All right, so keep it locked. I got those details coming up right now, man. Let's get to this new Yay Travis Scott Fathers GCI.

0: This right here has to be a must. You have to perform this at the R&B tour, man. Chris Brown, Yo, right here on 107.5 WGCI. The Shy's number one for hip-hop and R&B. I say that because everybody in the city got them a little windbreaker outfit, a little swishy pants. You remember those? Yep, I still got one. I still got me a little swishy pants outfit, so we wearing that to the R&B tour. But anyway, man, it's going down till 10 o'clock, and I told you I had some details. Last week was Teachers Appreciation Week, and we still celebrating the teachers, especially through Donor Shoes, man. 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Again, thank you to all the educators out there shaping our future and helping our youth out. You know, before class, after school, checking in on the kids, making sure all these kids are safe and having a smile on their face. So again, thank you to all our educators out there. All right. I got more music on the other side. Before I get up out of here, you know I got to rock out with y'all with my last car karaoke song of the night, Chief Keef, Love Sosa. We're going to do that. Also, some Lil Uzi Vert, What You Saying, because my son want to hear that before he go to bed. And yeah, let's do this. Kehlani, Chris Brown, and let's end the show with this Rihanna, Needed Me. It's coming up next right here on GCI.
1: 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May 29th.

0: shape like a number 8. 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

It's only right I had to add this to the show, man. Chief Keef loves Sosa, and I say that because I got to show some love to two of my big brothers, man. Merk and Peter Pan, linking up with my big brother, Tone Capone, out there and Rolling Loud, making sure Chief Keef set with Tone and talked about God knows what. All right, the interview is definitely coming soon. You know Tone is out there Rolling Loud. Make sure y'all follow him at Tone Capone 33, but eager to hear what they talked about. But I just want to show some love to Peter Pan and Merk on that for real. All right, I got this Kehlani coming up, and I'm going to let you know where I'm going to be at this upcoming weekend, man. We rocking out with the Primes. All right, it's GCI.

0: 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It's the King speaking. 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
2: 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Just like
3: that. Time to get into this French Montana, the latest. And since you left me right here on GCI, welcome to the Jamal Small Show. 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

see all this motion I'm having. He cool, I ain't gon' lie. 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Bitch says he blood, you know how I ride. 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

0: 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All right, so look, we're doing crazy things tonight. Of course, it's Mother's Day. Happy Mother's Day to all the mothers, man. Big salute. Tell all the mothers that you know, man. There's a lot of people that don't get phone calls. You wouldn't believe it, man. It's a lot of mothers that do not get phone calls from the very people that they raised, that they loved. And I hate to hear it. So if you know anybody outside of your own mom or a mother that helped raise you or something like that, maybe you're thinking about a friend's mom or something like that, an auntie, a grandmother, call them. Hit them with a text, call them, let them know you love them. Just send happy birthday. Happy Mother's Day. Shout outs to them. Reach out to them, man. You never know what people are going through. And don't assume that somebody's calling them, showing them some love, man. All right? All right. Pair of tickets. We're the Ones Comedy Tour, Wintrust Arena, Saturday, May 30th, featuring Mike Epps, DC Young Fly, Nav Green, Carlos Miller, and more. 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But if you want my tickets, hit me now. 866-885-1075, home turf's up next. Lot of new music, Chicago, stand up. 2 hours, back to back, I got you. Hold on.
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0: Jamal Smalls, a.k.a. The Movie, has been known to cause extreme excitement. Hold on.
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4: Back in Big Eye, straight up told that pig can't make me do nothing but die. So much money in one pocket, it look like I'm limping, I lean to one side. One more time for the hood princess with the prettiest smile.

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1: 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So the morning show is your next opportunity to get $1,000, and we're doing it 13 times a day. 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
3: 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Yeah. Hey, you miss a day, you miss a lot.
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4: Hey, man, you never know what you miss if you don't tune in to the best damn morning show in Chicago. Like the chop.
5: Come on now.
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4: Just do the chop. Hey, just do the chop. Eating a bowl of cereal.
5: Chop it up.
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5: Chop it up.
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5: That's the one.
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5: Amen. Amen.
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0: 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The Moody, has been known to cause extreme excitement. Hold on.
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1: So look, man, GCI wants you to go see Chris Brown, Usher live in concert. It's called the Raymond versus the Raymond and Brown tour. And guess what? You get to pick the city you go see him in. Them in. Yeah, both of them. Chris Brown, Usher. We're going to have everything, including access to the pre-show VIP lounge. 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
1: 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Eating a bowl of cereal.
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1: Hey, man, you never know what you miss if you don't tune in to the best damn morning show in Chicago. Like the Chop.
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1: You're on your way to work.
2: Hey.
1: Just do the chop. Hey, just do the chop. Eating a bowl of cereal.
2: Chop it up.
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1: hey,
2: it up.
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1: Man, they got to sit their goofy ass down, and the world would not be right if Zach Bug didn't lead them in prayer.
2: 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Amen.
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0: bite. I like take it down and then I get up out of it. 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
3: Hello? Yeah, I just want to. 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
2: 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GCI. GCI. GCI. GCI. GCI. GCI. GCI. GCI. GCI. GCI. GCI. GCI. GCI. GCI. GCI. GCI. GCI. GCI. GCI. GCI. GCI. GCI. GCI. GCI. GCI. GCI. GCI. GCI. GCI. GCI. GCI. GCI. GCI. GCI. GCI. GCI. GCI. GCI. GCI. GCI. GCI. GCI. GCI. 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GCI. GCI. GCI. GCI. GCI. GCI. GCI. GCI. GCI. GCI. GCI. GCI. GCI. GCI. GCI. GCI. GCI. GCI. GCI. GCI. GCI. GCI. GCI. GCI. GCI. GCI. GCI. GCI. GCI. GCI. GCI. GCI. GCI. GCI. 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

over everything, I'm in force. 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

0: that'll make it stand up. 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
0: On the couch with my favorite Santa. 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
1: 52 today, tonight a low of 42. Right now, fair skies at 48 degrees. It's GCI.
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1: Man, coming up in the headlines, Chicago is putting its bid in. I'll tell you what for. That's coming up in the headlines. It's GCI.

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Yes, you. 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Let's keep emergency responders, road crews, and other drivers safe. 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
2: All right, guys. Chicago has officially launched its bid to host the 2028 Democratic National Convention, positioning itself as a front runner to bring the event back for a second consecutive cycle. Now, city and state leaders, including Governor J.B. Pritzker and Mayor Brandon Johnson, are hosting a DNC site selection committee this week from May 11th through the 13th for technical tours and high-level meetings. So they've submitted bids for both 2028 and 2032. The United Center will once again serve as the primary home for the convention. And, you know, of course, they had a time here in 2024.
3: Mm-hmm.
2: It was nice, you know, no problems, no issues. Everything ran well. So Chicago is a front runner.
3: Well, put it somewhere with the put it at the Herald Washington. Come on.
2: And they generated. We're
3: going to do it. Let's do it.
2: In 2024, they generated a record $371.4 million in economic impact.
3: Yeah,
2: so
3: it is.
2: Brought a lot of work to the city. So let's just see if they pull it off again. On Mother's Day yesterday, shout out to City Point Community Church in Chicago's Bronzeville neighborhood. They distributed free gas cards to attendees after Sunday services. $25 gas cards were given to those attending the 9 a.m. and 11 a.m. morning services. The church aimed to provide a total of $5,000 in free gas to help residents cope with rising fuel costs. So shout out to Pastor Demetrius Davis. The program began with smaller distribution of $300 in cars the previous Sunday. Now they're up to $5,000.
3: That's dope. I'm gonna let you know if you can make it to Indiana.
2: Deep get out
3: in
2: there,
3: Indiana,
2: yes.
3: I filled up for
2: $3.99. Yes. Yeah, I'll shout out to Hammond. I was on my way to Hammond off of Kennedy Avenue. I got a 401.
3: That's not bad.
2: Not
3: I got
2: 401,
3: for $3.99. Then I got back in the city. It was $5.19.
2: Yes. Well, you know, Indiana's doing that thing where their governor gave some tax relief to the gas stations so the people would not have to pay the taxes on gas. So I think that's lasting for like 3 months. So, yeah, man, if you can slide.
3: Now, don't get stuck.
2: Don't get stuck out there. Hey, man, crazy story. I couldn't believe this story. I heard it over the weekend. But shout out to Candace Johnson, the mother of 18-year-old Damarian Johnson. Her son was killed in a drive-by shooting in Chicago's East Garfield Park neighborhood. He was a standout senior at Christ the King College Prep, and he was killed alongside his Uber driver, 38-year-old Jason Cho, on the night of Thursday, May 7th. So he was just days away from announcing his commitment to college with a full-ride basketball scholarship. His mother shared that he spent all his time in the gym to stay out of trouble and dreamed of using basketball to provide a better life for his family. Shout out to Miss Johnson. She said, in her son's words, "Mama, it ain't going to be like this forever. You ain't going to have to struggle with us like this forever." Meaning that he was going to try to use his basketball skills to get him out the hood.
3: Yeah.
2: Hey, coming up, Leon's Locker Room. We'll do an NBA recap. It's GCI.

0: 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May 29th, House of Blues, Tone Capone Day. 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It's going to be a time.
1: Get them tickets, man. I'm turning up.
0: Listen, let me tell you something. I love walking past people. Hey, man, they do that whole, hey, Leon, man, I'll walk in with you. Hey, man, we've been telling you for a month and a half to get your tickets.
1: Now, you ain't walking in with me.
0: You ain't walking in with me. That's
1: no.
0: That,
1: no. Nope. I see
0: I'm
1: you in there.
0: Solo dolo. You're in the building. Coming up, man, NBA recap. A star gets ejected. I'll give you the details. That's coming up as GC.

0: We say y'all
1: hanging
0: ain't
1: with KG Nim. Y'all ain't bullying me. Yeah, KG taught me how to do that.
0: What accent was that?
1: I don't know. French. Oui. KG taught me how to do that. I gave him any accent.
0: That's going to be interesting, man. Detroit and Cleveland tonight. Let's see if...
1: Yeah.
0: Because Cleveland got one, snatched one, so it's 2-1. Hey, man, the Bulls, I'm excited. You got fourth. Mm-hmm. This is a heavy draft full of freshman stars that are coming out. The Washington Wizards won the lottery with 14% odds. The Utah Jazz, who's projected to be fourth, they got the second one. Memphis was projected to be sixth. Mm-hmm. They got the third. And the Bulls, who were projected to probably get no higher than ninth, went to fourth. So not only do we have the fourth pick, we also have the 15th pick.
1: Yes, we do.
0: In the first round. So I'm looking
1: I'm excited a little bit.
0: Well, I'm definitely excited because I know who I want them to draft.
1: I know, but you know how we draft.
0: Well, we got the brother there, though, now. We got new. I got to believe in him. I got to believe he's
1: going
0: to make the
1: Bulls history. I don't know what this brother
0: is. I think he's going to change it.
1: Because if we get Boozer, I'm throwing my computer.
0: He won't be there.
1: Off what flow we on?
0: He won't be there.
1: 50th flow.
0: Don't worry about that, Zach. He won't be there. He'll be gone before then.
1: I don't want Boozer. Please don't draft Boozer. And then don't go get some foreign player we never heard of with the fourth. You know, we like to do that too.
0: Caleb.
1: I like our church.
0: Caleb.
1: Who is that?
0: Wilson.
1: I want
0: Caleb
1: Wilson.
0: I just hope he's there. I hope don't nobody steal him from us. But Caleb Wilson.
1: The thing I'm worried about is Memphis grabbing him before us.
0: No.
1: They want to power forward too. And I know they're projecting Boozer, but I don't think Boozer's the better NBA prospect. I'm worried about.
0: I think he's gonna stay. And if not, we'll take the 15th and ask somebody if they want a 15th and we try to trade up.
1: If we're gonna do that, let's go get number 2 pick.
0: No, don't do all that. Yeah. I like Caleb. I think Caleb's gonna be the best pro.
1: But we gonna go get Carlos Boozer.
0: Out of all of them, man. What's coming up in the Z spot?
1: All right, coming up in the Z spot,
0: please,
1: we got to talk about it. Chris Brown, he understands he got mixed reviews on his new album. We'll get into it. It's GCI.

0: 107.5 WGCI, the Shy's number one for hip-hop and R&B. It's your boy, Zach Book. And let's jump into it. Your Z-Spot Entertainment Report. Now, you know Chris Brown's new album just dropped, man, on May 8th. It's titled Brown. He had the R&B lean in everything, all right? It was 27 songs, and it's gotten mixed reviews. I asked my Instagram. I was like, man, let me know who... You know, if it's worth listening to before I start this 27 songs. And some people were like, it's fire. Some people was like, it was fire. Some people said it was terrible. You know what I'm saying? So Chris Brown, he noticed the mixed reviews himself. And he put on his Instagram story. He said, just want to say thank you to everyone who listened to this album. Been a lot of mixed reviews, and I can take my audience's criticism and opinions. The last three albums have came under the same scrutiny, and it eventually grew on people. Thank you for even taking the time out to listen.
1: It's growing, man. Because old school Chris Brown would have been like, F all y'all, I ain't never making another record again.
0: You make an album then. But here's my issue with the album.
1: Come on.
0: Told y'all my issue with the album for a long
1: time. Too many songs.
0: 27 songs is too many, Chris. It's not, you're not putting out 27 amazing songs. It's just not gonna happen. Take it down to 12, 15. I listened to it twice. There are good records on there.
1: Yes, it is.
0: And it's some that he could have kept off.
1: I think for me, I like the fact that he stuck to the R&B thing. The whole,
0: he didn't dip
1: back off into the rapping and singing he sang.
0: Until he put these random rappers on it. Let me tell you something, Chris.
1: NBA.
0: Chris, if you have to change the beat of the song to let a rapper go, they don't need to be on that song.
1: Well, you need
0: he did that twice. He did that with the Sexy Red and Glorilla song. He did that with the NBA YoungBoy song. We didn't need those, my opinion.
1: I told Bree the other day, I said I did not like the Sexy Red and Glorilla song.
0: He changed the whole song. It was a good song. Then he just switched the whole beat and then they just started rapping.
1: Him and Lucky Day. The first song gonna have all the thugs putting their hands in there. That's their testimonial. The Leave Me Alone song or whatever. I'm living my life the way I want to live.
0: I did like that.
1: Yeah.
0: But I'm gonna tell you what made me mad. Chris Brown then later yesterday puts out a list. He says, these are my faves. And he named 12 songs.
1: That you just said, that should have been the album.
0: Chris, if them is the 12 songs you like the most, then make that the damn album.
1: Instead of adding 15 more to it. I got you.
0: He literally put 12 songs. Honey Pack.
1: Yeah.
0: It's Not You, It's Me. Effing Party. Say Nothing.
1: And all them is dope.
0: Slow Jams.
1: Yes.
0: He's like, these my favorites.
1: Yes.
0: If them your favorites,
1: yeah,
0: then go with them.
1: But Zach, come on now. Now you do stand up comedy. You know you got a set where you be like, this joke hit hard, but man, I want to put
0: you
1: this.
0: You know what they say when we do comedy? You got 10 minutes, and I gotta pick the best. What I feel like is the best for those 10 minutes. Okay, I don't just be like, just keep going. What many jokes you want to tell?
1: What about when you do a special?
0: You do an hour.
1: But I'm saying, it's tough to pick, because then you'd be like, oh, if I leave the joke off about driving the Cadillac.
0: At the end of the day, you still make only doing an hour. Do 12 songs, Chris. 13 at most.
1: I get it, man. He probably thought there was some ones on there that people might, you know, underrated, and they'd be like, it's cold. I'm trying to give y'all more bang for your buck.
0: 27 songs.
1: Then we'd be mad, man. $20 for an album, me on that, 9 songs.
0: No, we not.
1: There?
0: Not when it's good. We don't care.
1: Okay.
0: Clips put 10 songs on their album, and it's classic.
1: It's crazy.
0: All right, there it is. I didn't even get to the next story. These stories are more, head over to WGCI.com. Don't move.

0: 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Entertaining. 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
1: Yes, he bought a motorcycle instead of paying off debt.
0: Oh, yeah, I can't wait to speak on this one because that sounds like my summer.
1: All right, that's on the way. Don't move.

0: 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Ladies and gentlemen, boys and girls, children of all ages, it's time for Love 'Em or Leave 'Em with the best damn morning show in Chicago. And you know it's gonna be Ratchet.
1: Leon, what happened?

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Just do the chop. Come on, just do the chop. On your way to school, just do the chop. Hey, just do the chop. Eating a bowl of cereal, just do the chop. Hey, just do the chop. From your side piece house, just do the chop. Hey, just do the chop. Now everybody, chop.

0: Shout out to Azro King, man. We hear you chopping it up, man.
1: All right.
0: All right.
1: Amongst other things.
0: Let's get into this. All right, got a letter today. It says, Dear Leon and Zach,
1: yep.
0: My husband been telling me for months that money is tight. Our son needs a dental procedure done, and even after insurance, we still have to pay a few thousand dollars up front. I've been stressed trying to figure out how we are going to pay for it because our child has been in pain. So tell me why this man came home with a brand new motorcycle. Not only that, he bought helmets, gloves, riding jacket, the whole setup.
2: Yeah.
0: Meanwhile, I've been borrowing money from family and trying to apply for payment plans to help our son. When I got upset, he says I'm overreacting and that he deserves something for himself because all he does is work and pay bills. He claims he'll figure it out before the procedure comes. What should I do?
1: Damn. Did I write?
0: Did you write this?
1: I don't know. Hey, 866-885-1075. Let me check my email.
0: It's GCI.

0: 107.5 WGCI, the Shy's number one for hip-hop and R&B, with smack dab in the middle. Yes. Love him or leave him. Let's go to the phone lines, 866-885-1075. Who this? Where you checking in from?
1: It's your boy Lil Charles coming live from Cabrini Green Projects.
0: Whoa, whoa, whoa. All right, man. What should this young lady do, man? Is Buddy wrong or?
1: I don't feel like Buddy wrong. I feel like you work hard, you play hard, treat yourself to something nice, man. She should sit back, let him lead. He say he gonna take care of it, he gonna take care of it.
0: Okay.
1: Understood, it gotta be explained.
0: Okay. So you said she need to just
1: lead. That's one of the problems, man. They don't let men lead. Sit back and let the man lead. Women wanna be so aggressive.
0: Tell him again, boy.
2: Okay. Teeth toe up.
0: Tell him again.
2: Son, teeth toe up.
0: My man say, I got it. Don't worry about it. Quit stressing. Stop. Don't worry about how I get it done. I'm just going to get it done. She ain't giving him a chance. That's what he's saying.
2: Okay. Well, he wrong, too.
1: So, man, we got to start on the business. They got to understand. Just let us leave sometimes.
0: And let the boy go through pain. You need it in life. Go have pain sometimes.
2: Y'all wild.
0: Thanks for your call.

0: just me.
1: What it do, it's your boy Baby Jesus, aka the Baby.
2: Yo, what up, it's Travis Scott.
3: 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It's your girl Cardi B.
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0: 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We're smack dab in the middle of Love Him or Leave Him, man. What were we talking about today, bro?
1: Hey, man, we got a letter today where a lady said her husband been telling her for months that money is tight, and then their son needs a dental procedure. So she went and said, hey, man, we need to start figuring this out. Uh-huh. Well, he pulls up with a new motorcycle, bought the helmet, the gloves, and the riding jacket, the whole setup. Yeah. All right. She said she been borrowing money from family, try to apply for payment plans, but he bought a motorcycle. She want to know what should she do.
0: Let's go to the phone lines, 866-885-1075. Who this? Where you checking in from?
2: From the South Suburbs.
0: What's your name?
2: Mickey.
0: Mickey, what you think about this situation?
2: I think that she should just sit back, him as a man. He said he gonna handle it, but she also needs to be doing overtime, still putting money to the side. See, if he got up the money for his motorcycle, I'm pretty sure he gonna get the money up for his son, because that's important, you know, for the child. So I don't think he gonna, do anything if he know he can't handle it.
1: Yeah,
2: being a man.
1: He knew he couldn't handle it.
2: She needs to sit back.
1: He said the hell with them teeth.
2: Yeah, she needs to just sit back. No, he ain't saying the hell with them teeth.
1: He said my teeth messed up too. They don't look at my teeth when I ride this Harley.
0: When I got this helmet on.
2: But yeah, she needs to sit back and just let him go ahead. Let him be a man of his word.
0: Thank you, sister.
1: Okay.
0: You know what I'm saying? Thank you.
2: You're welcome.
0: As a man that sees himself in this situation sometime in the near future, you gotta let the brother mess up first beforehand. If he say he got it, let's see. Then if it don't happen, now you got every right to question his judgment. But if he pull it off and then, because ain't nobody gonna say I'm sorry if he turn around and had the money for the kids. Ain't nobody gonna say I'm sorry for doubting you. Like sometimes.
1: Well, then if that's the case, don't go around saying money is tight. That's the thing.
0: No, he said money was tight before, but now if he's working and he's doing stuff.
1: He's saying money tight.
0: Before.
1: Yeah, he said, telling her for months, money is tight. And
0: yes.
1: Then you pull up in a motorcycle.
0: And it could
1: it
0: be.
1: It don't look good. Money couldn't be that tight if you got extra for the
0: No. See, you just said you looking at it the wrong way. Money could have been tight in May and April. June, I hit a lick. Now we own. Don't
3: right.
0: worry
3: get
0: about it.
3: I'm straight.
1: That's what I'm saying. So
0: they go, his teeth
1: so
0: gonna
1: take
0: get fixed.
1: Care, take care of the teeth first,
0: no
1: and then
0: teeth
1: get
0: gonna
1: your
0: get
1: motorcycle.
0: Fixed. No, you can't tell
1: you
0: me.
1: You can
0: what
1: do
0: the,
1: them on the same day if you want to.
0: No, he need a procedure. That means that's several trips.
1: Watch this. All right, that boy teeth gonna be toe up.
0: And how old is he? He gonna lose them. Get permanent teeth.
3: They probably already permanent teeth.
0: Not at 11.
1: They didn't say how old he was. They didn't say how old he was.
0: Oh, well, then if he older, he need to get up, get a job, and help with his own teeth.
1: Oh God.
3: Excuses.

0: Yeah, I do this for Miss Gladys, boy. 100.
1: Degrees tonight, a low of 41. Right now it's 49 degrees. It's GCI.
2: South side,
3: yeah.
2: West side, North side, tap in. Yeah. It's the WGCI Morning Show on 107.5 WGCI. This has number one hip hop and R&B.
1: Yes, sir. Coming up, man. We're talking about the Z spot with Zach Bug.
4: Oh, coming goofy person of the day, baby.
1: Yeah. It's Monday. Mm-hmm. It's GCI.
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2: Let's go.
3: It's Leon's Goofy Ass People Awards.
4: And it's that time of the day that everybody loves. One person's gonna be absolutely pissed. It's Leon's Goofy Ass Person of the Day. Now, Mother's Day was yesterday. Yeah, and y'all knew Mother's Day was coming. Mm-hmm. All y'all cats out there knew Mother's Day was coming. And listen, let me tell you something. I'm gonna be honest with you. When you're in your 30s and 40s and you got a job and you ain't good, that getting up and just making breakfast for your mama stuff, that ain't cute no more. That work with the babies. You 9 and 10 and everybody get in the kitchen, make some pancakes and bring them to mama. She okay with that. You 35, she's expecting a brunch somewhere. She's expecting utensils, plates outside of her home, putting on something nice. And my boy gonna call me like, man, my mama mad at me. I said, why? He said, man, I got up and made her breakfast this morning. I went over to her house and made her breakfast. I say, I'd have been mad at your ass too. You're 52 with a good job, benefits, everything. Let's go out to eat. She could cook her own breakfast in the house. Your mama wanted to feel special on that day, and you fell short. You cats out there that fell short, bought a card, put $100 in it. Come on, man. Yeah. At least go get some flowers or something.
5: Sure.
4: But at the end of the day, man, for all y'all that didn't put no effort out on Mother's Day, don't be mad when she don't put no effort out on your day. Okay? Like your funeral. You check out of here before her and she don't do no arrangements. She had you put in a can and thrown in the Lake Michigan.
5: Damn.
4: Sit your goof ass down.
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0: 95 WGCI. Shy's number one for hip hop and R&B. Some days you just wake up and want to hang with one.
1: That's what I thought. That's why I was like, man, I just want to hang with a bad chick.
0: What's coming up in the Z Spot?
1: Yes, the Z Spot is up next. We're getting ready to talk two comedy giants. Did they squash their beef? Beef for a long time. Is it over?
0: No, me and Bree still beef.
1: Oh, okay.
2: That's all we right. are.
0: Two comedy yeah. legends.
2: On that.
3: You, you're a little stupid and whoa. Game with you.

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1: 107.5 WGCI, the Shy's number one for hip-hop and R&B. It's your boy, Zach Boog. Let's jump into a Juicy E-Spot Entertainment Report. Let's pop it off with Kevin Hart and Chris Brown. They just had the roast of Kevin Hart last night live on Netflix. If you haven't checked it out, really, really funny, man. Leon saw the full
2: thing. It was hilarious.
1: I've seen clips, and I saw that it looked like Kevin Hart and Cat Williams appeared to officially squash their long-standing beef.
2: Mm-hmm.
1: Yeah, Cat Williams was one of the roasters, came out and roasted them, and then after Cat Williams got done roasting, Kevin Hart said this to him. Check it out.
3: This man have been at odds for years on years. You coming out here, quite the surprise with Cat. I can sit and I can watch you, I can laugh, because I'm a fan first, okay? I'm a fan first. Cat, we have an opportunity in real time, this is live television, to put our beef behind us. I am offering you an olive branch of peace. I want to be a brother. I want to be a friend. Cat, I want to move on. Can we move on, man? Can we move on? Cat Williams, one time, ladies and gentlemen, Cat Williams.
1: All right, so Cat shook his hand. Cat shook his hand and, you know, hugged him.
4: I don't know if I believe it, Zach.
1: I didn't hear Cat say yes.
4: Well, he did. Now, when you watch it, he doesn't say yes, but he does shake him up.
1: Yeah,
4: and dap
1: I just
4: him.
1: Think he didn't want to embarrass him, but he didn't. He never agreed. Usually, in that moment, you would take the mic and be like, "You know what, Kev? You right.
4: This is da da da."
1: He didn't say a word. He literally
4: he didn't. He
1: shook,
4: just shook
1: his hand, gave him a hug, and walked off, and said, "Gave his
4: and
1: off."
4: Here's the only reason why I kind of don't believe it's not real, because not only did Cat say things about Kev, he also spoke badly about Tiffany Haddish, who's real close with Kev. You know what I'm saying? Mm-hmm. How is that going to work? Like, how is Tiffany going to look at Kev like you made peace with somebody that,
1: I don't
4: you know,
1: think she's going to care about that.
4: You don't think so?
1: Nah. I don't think she's going to care about that. I think Kev tried to.
4: You don't think Tiffany going to care about that?
1: About Kevin being cool with Kat.
4: Yeah. And Kat still has negative things to say about her.
1: Well, Kat got a lot of negative things to say about a lot of people. I don't think Kev is thinking about that. He was just saying, hey, let's put our beef to the side. You know what I'm saying? Kat tore up everybody. And I'm pretty sure Kevin Hart has relationships with a lot of people. But he can't think about that when he's ending the beef with Kat.
4: I don't know, dog. It's kind of like if you my man and somebody say something crazy about you, and then somebody say something crazy about me and them reconcile, but they still have a crazy outlook like you. How can I be your friend and still allow them to talk crazy about you?
1: Yo, you can't allow. You ain't got no say in what they say.
4: But that's part of the beef.
1: No, that they had their own beef. Cat Williams and Kevin Hart were the giants in the beef. You know what I'm saying?
4: But Kevin had problems with what he said about Tiffany. Remember, he addressed it on
1: our brother's
4: station at the Breakfast Club. That's what I'm saying. Like, how's that going to work? That's going to be kind of uncomfortable.
1: No, I don't think. Not for Tiffany. I don't think Tiffany cares.
4: You don't think Tiffany cares?
1: No.
4: She don't care. You cool with it. I'm cool with it. But I just, you know.
1: Yeah. Yeah, but it was a wild situation.
4: It was dope, though.
1: I still don't believe that.
4: Yeah, me neither.
1: I don't believe it. He didn't even say nothing. He just like, all right, cool, I'm out. I said what I had to say.
4: Check out the entire
1: roast of Kevin Hart. Hilarious, all right? These stories and more, you can head over to WGCI.com. 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
38: 52 degrees, tonight a low of 41. Right now, sunny skies at 49 degrees. It's GCI.
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43: Chicago, get ready to sound off. 866-885-1075. What are we talking about today?
1: Bree, what was the question?
44: What is a red flag in someone's apartment that tells you it's time to leave?
45: Male or female?
44: Male or female.
45: Okay, all right.
1: A red flag red in somebody's flag. Apartment where you know
0: it's time to leave. 866-885-1075. Hit us up. It's GCI.

0: one for hip hop and R&B, Leon Rogers, Zach Boog, Making Your Morning Drive a Great One. Right now, we are sounding off. The question is asked today.
1: Yeah, we want to know, what is a red flag in someone's apartment that tells you it's time to leave?
0: And when you see things that a female shouldn't have, like you happen to look and see somewhere and you see like a male scented soap. Like you go in the bathroom and you see Arabian musk body wash. No, women don't wear Arabian musk.
2: What if we got a brother?
0: What's your brother doing using your bathroom?
2: He might come and visit and stay with me.
0: Yeah, okay.
1: Sure, you got a brother. What can a brother?
0: Well, you know what? They do that right now. They call each other bro and sis and be knocking each other down. Nah, I'm cool. You got Arabian musk and pomade, and you don't have a low cut haircut.
1: I'm gonna tell you,
0: you got Murray's in your bathroom.
1: I went to a girl place. She had two cats. I had to get up out of there.
0: Why is two cats a red flag?
1: Man, it was an apartment. It was two cats, dog. They got to fussing and around and all that. I had to get up out of there because I don't like cats. She had two of them. I was like, I can't do
0: that. You
1: don't
0: like cats.
1: Got me up out of there. Crazy pets, get me up out your house.
0: That wouldn't bother me.
1: Or
0: I throw a cat out.
1: I gotta clean up.
0: Yeah, that's a red flag.
1: If you always gotta clean up, you're dirty.
0: Dirty kitchen, dirty bathroom.
1: You're dirty. Yeah. Every time I try to come over here, I gotta clean up. You dirty.
0: Or if you got that carpet that's been matted down so much and stuff that's been spilt on it, even though no matter how much you clean it, it's like a hard flow
2: and
0: now.
2: Be stiff.
0: Yeah, that's it's supposed to be plush.
1: It's a lot of wild stuff you can see.
0: Now you go over somebody's house, you go over chick house, and you see like Carver basketball shorts, but they 2X.
1: Yeah, them ain't her.
0: Them ain't yours.
2: Maybe she used to be a little.
0: Nah, I mean, he still can fall through.
1: Yeah.
0: Now I'm out. Mm-hmm. This is how you get killed.
1: Who's size 13 Jordans are these?
0: Right under your bed.
1: Who's 11s are these? Yeah, he might come back. I need to leave.
0: Why you got carpentry tools? And your kids, you don't know how to put batteries in the clock. Mm-hmm. But you a carpenter now? Nah. You better leave.
1: Is this a pull-up bar?
0: Look at your arms.
1: I know you're not in here doing pull-ups.
0: Yeah, because you got a little meat under your arms like the cafeteria leg. 866-885-1075. Hit us up. It's GCI.

0: GCI, who this? Where you checking in from?
1: What's up, Leon? This is Jay from out west.
0: Jay from out west, man. What's a red flag when you go into somebody's apartment that mean you got to get up out of there?
1: Man, I ain't going to lie, man. This actually happened to me before, but I had some leftovers, and I went to go use her microwave. She ain't even had no microwave plate in that joint, man. What the fuck?
2: Oh, no.
1: I put my food on for 1 minute just to see it just sit there. It ain't spinning or nothing. It's just dead. I damn near burnt the bag. What's going on with this?
2: Bruh, no microwave plate.
0: It's
2: wow.
0: Diabolical.
2: You living a tough life.
0: Thanks for your call, man.
1: Yeah.
0: Hey, man, thanks for your call, man. Keep them coming in. 866-885-1075. It's GCI.
3: 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I used

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0: GCI, who this? 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
1: What up, Leon? 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What's happening?
0: What up, bro?
1: Hey, to a question though, I'm like Zach Bug. I hate cats, man. You know, I can't do cats. The only cat I like is the between my girl legs.
0: All right, okay. Thank you for calling. There's kids in the car.
1: I'm up for Leon.
0: Jesus. Boy, our listeners always gotta take it the extra mile, man. Hey, listen, man, keep the phone calls coming. 866-885-1075. It's GCI.

0: Thanks for me when she driving the store. Real over everything, on the enforce. Lit up the city when I got a torch. I went and got it, I didn't have a choice. I'm from the dirty, we to the north. Step on the, I can't show no remorse. Straight in the streets when I jump out the court.
1: Sean, yeah,
0: Mrs. Trent said, whatever she do, they bite. I like, take it down and then

Yes, sir. WGCI is kicking off the summer with a night that Chicago will never forget. May 29th, House of Blues, Tone Capone Day. He's honored with his day in the city. We're throwing a party. 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

0: 107.5 WGCI, the Shy's number one for hip-hop and R&B. Brother Boog, the world is in need of prayer.
1: Throw some of them away.
0: Amen.
1: Throw some of them away. That's the title.
0: Amen.
1: Of this prayer. Amen. If you want, if you want it, if you want it.

0: 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It's your boy Zach Boog, and it's time for the prayer of the day. And dear Lord, I want to take this time to pray for people who keep every plastic bag under their sink. You know what I'm talking about. Every last plastic bag that has come in their house, they have kept them. Let me tell you something. Throw some of them away. You can throw a few away. I get them. You use them to line your garbage can in your bathroom and in your room. I understand that. Sometimes you use them as a shower cap. Some people even use them to spend the night over somebody's house.
1: It's crazy.
0: You know.
1: It's crazy.
0: But as you get older and you don't have to keep all of them. If you started using them now, you got 20 years worth of plastic bags in your pantry. That's too much. Let them go. Let them go. You got stores, not even grocery stores no more. They not even grocery stores no more.
1: But
0: you still got the bag. You got Walt's bags, all of them. Dominic's bags. Why you got all the D is rubbed off. It's just Ominix.
1: Whoa. Hey.
0: Pause.
1: Hey, easy. Yeah.
0: All right. This we ask in your mighty name. I just wanted to let you know that the Lord want me to let you know you could throw some of them bags away. It's going to be all right. And you know what, Leon? We should just bless somebody with some tickets.
1: Let's bless right them, man. Now. We're going to bless them with a pair of tickets to the Weed and Ones comedy tour at the Wintrust Arena Saturday, May 30th. Mike Epps, DC Young Fly, Nav Green, Carlos Miller, Chico Bean, Tony Roberts, our girl Just Niche,
0: yes,
1: and JC. You can get tickets at Ticketmaster.com. It's brought to you by BMN Entertainment. But the 10th caller will get them right now. Amen. 866-885-1075. Amen.

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0: 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And now it's time to talk about what we've learned today. And I admit it, I'll be the dummy. I was today years old when I found out that you put jewels back on your head to condition your hair.
1: Yeah, women do that all the time.
0: Maria, I just was used to seeing people with actual shower caps on that you could buy.
2: Sometimes you don't have a shower cap.
0: But Zach, you brought up something that I would like you to repeat to our listeners because they didn't hear it. It was off my conversation.
3: Yeah.
0: About the whole idea of poor. Like, I get it. It's poor, but some people do what?
3: Y'all reach for po. Y'all be mopo. Then you have to be. You don't have to be that po. I've seen that happen a million times. You know what I'm saying? Like, a box of those shower caps are
0: $1.50.
3: At tops, but a lot of them. You do not have to go to the grocery store.
0: But the little boy.

0: with keloids on his hands. They bagged the groceries. You want to take that bag?
1: Why he could have keloids on his hands?
0: Something wrong with him.
1: Ain't nothing wrong with the man bagging the little bag.
2: That's funny.
0: Now you around here itching. Man, why am I itching?
2: That's funny.
0: Did you just put a dirty outside bag? Do you That's even wash funny. The bag, anything for you? Was there a pre-treatment to the bag, or you just took the bag as is that you took six cans of ravioli out of?
2: I tell you another secret. Black people assume that them bags are clean.
0: Yeah.
2: And I don't know.
1: Because you keep them for years and you don't clean them out.
2: Y'all don't do that. Y'all don't wash them out. And then y'all just...
0: Spiders.
2: Y'all put food.
0: Roach eggs.
2: Okay, plastic bag is Tupperware, garbage can bags. I understand the garbage can bag thing because it's small, like a smaller thing. I got to do that in my house. But outside of that, I don't need them. I have a suitcase. I'm not spending the night over my cousin's house, put my clothes
0: in that bag.
2: Get a duffel bag.
1: I'm just saying sometimes I don't have a shower cap. You run out Sally's clothes.
2: But that's because you over that house. That's why you ain't no shower house.
0: Well, before we leave, man, we got a pair of 3-day general admission passes. The Lyrical Lemonade Summer Smash presented by Speaker Box goes down June 12th through the 14th at SeaGeek Stadium.
2: Lil Uzi Vert,
0: Chief Keef, Sexy Red, G Herbo, Playboy Cardi, Lil Baby, Big X the Plug, Baby Keem, and more. 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But 10th caller is going to win a pair right now. 866-885-1075. It's GCI.
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0: high of 52 degrees. Tonight, a low of 41. Right now, fair skies at 48 degrees. It's GCI.
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0: 105 WGCI, the Shy's number one for hip hop and R&B. That's going to do it for us today. Angela Yee is up next. Don't forget, keep listening for your chance to win $1,000 at 11 after each hour, all the way up till 8 o'clock with my man Lil Cuz.
1: Keep listening.
0: Yeah.
1: Because if you stop listening, you will not win, amen. You have to keep listening to win $1,000. It will not fall in your hands. You have to listen and then enter the keyword. Not any word, the specific keyword. But you can't do that unless you keep what? Listening.
0: Hey, man, shout out to Mr. Brunch Chicago through a wonderful event the other day for all the mothers out there that had Mother's Day brunches. Shout out to my girl.
1: Everybody ate French toast with their mama.
0: Shout out to my girl Shatira from Edible Arrangements, man. I was last minute scrambling around. She saved me.
1: That's good.
0: You know what I'm saying? I dropped a couple of bands on some pineapple flowers.
1: That you help
0: out. Hey, man, all the moms out there. Again, happy Mother's Day. Now it's back to the norm.
1: Yeah,
0: back to the norm.
1: Father's Day on the way.
0: Father's Day on the way, man. Band up.
1: Get ready.
0: We'll see y'all tomorrow.
1: Ain't going to be a tie in sight. All right.

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18: Traffic.
19: Inbound Ryan, not too bad. Your only delay, Stevenson to the Circle. A pretty quick 15 minutes, 95th in. Express are clear. 57 all good. The inbound Ford is wide open, but outbound still 130th to Dalton. A delay 19 minutes back to 80-94. And the northbound drive still stop and go, Stevenson to Monroe. I'm Bonnie Green, and that's your latest total traffic.
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3: 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I really, really like listening to old school music. It makes me feel good. But let's see, all my God kids love Taylor Swift so much. Like, you have to hear the way that they sing this song. They're like, you have to listen, G-Ma, to the song. And look, and can I buy it? And can I get it? So it's definitely some Taylor Swift happening around me going on. And she's super cool. I also really appreciate the way that she writes music and plays music and everything. So she's dope. I like ASAP Rocky. I like ASAP Ferg too. So yeah, there's a lot of things I'm into.
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0: do they bite. 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
1: Yeah, she back at it. Bring in the Mac. We up with Angela Yee is on.

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2: Traffic.
3: Southbound on the tri-state at St. Charles, a right lane's blocked due to a stalled vehicle, but traffic's getting around it okay. Kennedy's in at 20 out at 30. In on the Ike at 30 out at 40 with delays from Cicero to Des Plaines. All clear on the inbound Stevenson, heavy outbound Ashland to Pulaski, and the Ryan is moving smoothly. I'm Deb Snyder, and that's your latest total traffic.
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4: 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I envision myself being able to connect with the world my own way. You know, rather than trying to steal somebody else's wave. I want to get everything by my own means.
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17: Traffic.
18: Kennedy coming in at just 23 minutes out at 35. Eisenhower's quiet for the inbound trip, heading out to the Jane Addams 45 minutes with delays from Central to Mannheim. Stevenson's 30 in, just some slowing around Cass, and outbound 35, heavy Ashland to Pulaski, and the Rhine is clear. I'm Deb Snyder, and that's your latest total traffic.
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1: 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Eating a bowl of cereal.
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3: 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It happened. 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But you got to make the call. 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
1: 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Everybody,
2: whether it's relationship or career advice, Angela's dropping facts.
3: You should know.
2: This is Ask Yee.
4: What's up? It's Way Up with Angela Yee. It's me and B-Dot.
5: Good job, B-Dot.
4: And it's time for Ask Yee. Today we have Bianca on the line. Now, her husband and her are friends with another couple, and they do not like the way that this woman treats her now fiancé.
5: Uh-oh.
6: So, I have like a best friend situation where my husband has a best friend and I have a best friend, but they're like, you know, together, boyfriend mm-hmm. and girlfriend. They were best friends first, and then like, I just became friends with her.
4: That happens.
5: Yeah.
6: So, she's like verbally abusive, emotionally abusive to him. She doesn't do that to me, but he buys her everything, doesn't let her pay for anything. Like, he's super nice to her. He's the nicest guy you'll ever meet. And he, like, talks to my husband about what to do. And he's, like, doesn't want to tell him to break up with her. But at the same time, I'm like, bro, you need to let that go. But I'm friends with her, too.
5: How long have they been friends for?
6: So they just got engaged. Maybe a couple of months ago.
4: The fact that he's even asking your husband for advice shows that he's unsure of what to do. But I understand a lot of times we don't want to get involved in other people's relationships, right? Do you ever have conversations with him about his relationship? I understand that that girl is your friend, but the problem is also if you say something to him, he'll go back and tell her, and then it could be really awkward for you guys to be around each other, especially if they stay together.
5: Word.
6: Yeah. He tells me about the conversation that they have,
4: mm-hmm.
6: but I don't, like, confront him about, like, what to do in his situation.
4: Your husband needs to talk to him more than you do, and you should encourage him to do that. I've had an experience where I had a friend who was in an abusive relationship. A lot of times people aren't ready to leave until they are, no matter what you say to them. And she's even told me after the fact that she just wasn't ready, even though, and she really stopped communicating with people that were trying to help her and tell her what to do. Because at the end of the day, sometimes you end up being more trying to make it work when people are telling you you shouldn't. I think all he can do and all you can do is just say, hey, we're here if you ever need to talk about anything. Always on your side. We support whatever it is that you want to do. And if he wants to vent, let him vent. If he's asking for advice and what you think, then that's when you give it.
6: Okay. And
5: he's also got to stand up for himself, too.
4: Yeah. Have you ever talked to her about it and been like, you know,
5: leave that boy alone.
6: No.
4: Maybe you guys should try to get them to get counseling by offering it as like, oh, you guys are getting married. This really helped us. You know, whatever. And be like, you should talk to this person and see. Or maybe he needs to talk to somebody himself individually.
5: Yeah, the mirror.
4: The man in the mirror. But that might be, you know, sometimes people need to hear it from an outside person who doesn't know them.
6: Yeah, somebody outside needs to just try to encourage him to do something.
4: All right. Well, thank you so much, Bianca, and for being such a good friend. I think that's awful when you feel like you can't. You can see something, but a lot of times people in something don't see it the way you do.
6: Yeah, absolutely.
4: All right. Well, I appreciate you calling in. Good luck to that man.
5: Word.
6: Thank you.
4: All right. Take care. Well, that was Ask Yee, 800-292-5150. I'm telling you, in relationships, it's so hard to get somebody to leave someone.
5: Word.
4: Until they're ready.
5: Better get a restraining order.
4: All right. When we come back, London Brown is going to be joining us. You know him as Uncle Marvin from Raising Kanan. And I want to say that the final season is coming on June 12th on Starz, the fifth and final season. His character is still alive. So we're going to get some tea from him. But he's also continuing his stand-up comedy career. It's Way Up.
2: Hey, you already know what it is. It's Way Up with Angela Yee.
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13: Traffic. Traffic.
14: Heavy traffic, Eisenhower inbound, Mannheim to DuPlains Avenue, outbound Central to DuPlains Avenue. Stevenson outbound is solid from Ashland to Kedzie, DeSable Lakeshore Drive to the Tri-State, 28 minutes. Bishop Ford outbound at Stop and Go, 115 to Dalton Avenue, solid I-80 eastbound, Hobel to DuPlains for a bridge, pothole patching. I'm Tom Beck, and that's your latest total traffic.
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2: Traffic.
3: Eisenhower outbound. Heavy. Pulaski to Des Plaines. Average solid. Stevenson outbound. Ashland to Pulaski. Slow. Dan Ryan inbound. Stevenson to Burn Interchange. Stop and go. Bishop Ford outbound. 111 to Dalton. Solid traffic on I-80 eastbound. Hobel to Center with a Mercy pothole patching. I-39 to the Tri-State. 119 minutes. I'm Tom Beck, and that's your latest total traffic.
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14: Yo, what up? 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Now, if you got hurt on your job, listen close. 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Why? Because Gun Bend the Law, they got you. 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
2: 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You know, you'd hear Madonna, Prince, Michael, Whitney Houston, Stevie Wonder, Genesis, Peter Gabriel. You'd hear those records and they just felt good to you. Or like, I'll never forget, like, Queen's Another One Bites the Dust used to play on the black stations, as well as the pop stations and the rock stations. So to me, that's just like when music was just so good that like it just broke down partitions. And I think that it's starting to do that again. And I love and commend pop music for that. It's just good to see that like good music is now floating to the top of like the charts, and that's the way it's always supposed to be. And I'm just glad that pop music is back there, you know?
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0: Hey, what up? It's your boy Tone Capone. Afternoons 2 to 6 right here on GCI. I'm with my favorite person, Amy from 1-800-TRUCK-WRECK. 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
18: Traffic. Accident on westbound 80 at 55 is in the right lane. Things are a little heavy from Hobolt. And then eastbound is packed solid from Hobolt to Center Street because of pothole repairs blocking a right lane. Kennedy out 46 minutes to O'Hare. Outbound side of the Ike is 42 out to the Jane Addams. The Stevenson solid out from Ashland to Pulaski. I'm Deb Snyder, and that's your latest total traffic.
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0: 1075 WGCI, the Shy's number one for hip hop and R&B, live with Tone Capone, man. Salute, man, and shout out to Chief Keef's family and friends, Glow Gang. Salute to them, because they made it possible to get an interview with Chief Keef and Rolling Loud. Management, everybody was working to get me that interview with Chief Keef. Two questions, but Keef don't talk to nobody. He doesn't. I was like, I had to think about it after I finished. I said, I've been doing radio. I met Chief Keef mama before. Family, friends. I was like, I ain't never interviewed Keef until this moment. Which is cool, man. So I salute to them. But Rolling Loud was fire. Now, I know we have a thing here by NBA Youngboy. And I ain't trying to get in the middle of all of that. And I know he canceled it Rolling Loud. But man, I don't know if I realized how big of an artist NBA Youngboy was. I don't know if I knew that. Because I was like, I'm on the Chicago side, of course. So I kind of removed myself from all of the hype. I ain't gonna lie. If you say something, it's kind of how everybody treated Sean Mack. When you do something to somebody from Chicago, say something, anything about Chicago, I kind of don't like you no more. And, you know, I don't really have a dog in the fight, but I just was just like out of the, I just kept myself on the outside of the NBA Youngboy thing. I watched Hennessy. They know a lot of his work. The Hennessy DJs played 2 hours of this dude's music. 2 hours. And they knew it word for word. I don't know if I've seen nothing like that in a long time. That was crazy. But I wanted to get that part out. But again, if I had my big takeaway from Rolling Loud, the Chicago artist crushed it. Chief Keef crushed it. Baby Chief do it crushed it. Lil Chucky crushed it. I missed a couple other ones. I forgot the other two that was on. But man, Baby Chief do it went crazy. Crazy. People were running to the stage. He wasn't even on the main stage. He was on the second stage, the Verizon stage. They were running to his set, bro. And got a chance to interview Soulja Boy, Boss Man D-Lo. All that stuff will be up on the iHeartRadio YouTube channel. And I'll definitely let you know how to tap in with that, man. A lot of stuff happening, man, out there. If you've never experienced Rolling Loud, besides having a lot of loud, it's really good. So if you like loud and you like music, this is kind of like your thing. I don't know why you're missing it. Dope. Hey, man, we'll get to it. Capone's conversation coming up. I'm getting cursed out in the comments because a very old clip of a podcast that I did is popping up. We'll talk about it. It's GCI.
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Man, that's on the way. Y'all get in them comments and are ruthless. There is a podcast I did probably some months back, and now it's starting to make its rounds. People are mad, and I don't get why you mad though. I don't get it. It's got to do with cheating and lying.

on the way. Get ready to curse me out, agree with me. But I just want to hear from you. You ready to talk to your boy right now? Tim's got a one. It's what you need on GCI. Turn this one up, all right?

Eyes number one for hip hop and R&B. All right, I hope I don't trigger anybody, but I, you know, y'all know if you listen to the show, I'm a logical person. When I read the comments, people was like, it's like they should make these microphones more expensive so people can't afford the microphones to talk to. I can afford any mic that's out there. So first of all, there's that part. Second of all, I've been using a microphone for a very long time. I know what I'm doing. And I tell the truth, my truth, which is usually a lot of people's truth, majority. So it's a clip of me saying, you lie to the person you love. Now, I'll go in depth about it. You get caught up by your girl, or you get caught up by your guy. But basically, this is from a man's perspective. So you get caught up by your girl, and she wants to know what's going on. And she caught you everything, and you're going to tell the lie. I feel, because you don't want to lose your girl. I say you tell the truth to the person that you don't necessarily care about. I don't know many dudes that got caught up by their chick and was like, ah, you got me, girl. You got me. Here it is. No! They gonna lie until they feel like you got them cornered. We lying until we, because we don't want to lose you. Matter of fact, I don't even want to go deep in it, because I'm going to go deep into it a little late. So what do you think? Am I wrong for saying that? Is that a stupid take? Should I have my microphone taken away for that? 866-885-1075. Check in to GCI.

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It takes seconds and could save your life. 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It's not a game. 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

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Well, oh, podcast. Popped up, me talking about you lied to the person that you love, and everybody in the comments was giving me a little bit of, you know what I'm saying? I ain't like that. I'm here from you, Chicago. Do you lie to the person that you love? I'm talking about when you caught up, your girl catch you up. Are you just coming right out and be like, yeah, baby, I did it? Or are you going to maybe try to get over one? Soften the blow. We'll talk about it next. GCI.

0: 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All right. Should you lie to your spouse ever if you get caught up? Like, not even your spouse. A significant other, your boyfriend, your girlfriend. Now, the ladies in the comments were killing me because I said guys lie to the woman that they love. They trying to not. They get caught up. They're going to tell her a fib. They shouldn't be doing what they're doing, but they're going to lie. Let's see what you think, though.
1: Yes. Unfortunately, that's a very true statement, man. You know, like the fear of losing your woman is just you'll do anything for her, man. You'll tell her anything just not to lose her.
0: That's exactly right. That's why you don't do stuff that you gotta lie about. It is. That's the trick. Don't do anything that you got to lie about. Don't jam yourself up. Don't get in a relationship. And if you like to date lots of women, it's okay. Date lots of women. But once you make them your girlfriend, bro, you just can't do it no more. And to some guys, that's scary. So you mean I can't go to Rolling Loud and see something and nope, can't do it. Take it from me, man. I tell you, my dude that messed up so much is crazy. Because I ain't no self-control. See what no self-control got me? Child support. It's GCI.
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0: gotta talk about it. Rick Ross and French Montana. The Verses? Wow. It's TCI.
1: It don't even matter what time it is. 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

0: early in the morning, late at night. 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
1: You know what it is.
2: It's Angela Yee, and Tone Capone Day is May 29th, and that's happening at the House of Blues. 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Yeah.

Phone Day coming up, man. But I want to tell you that Versus and with French Montana and Rick Ross was terrible. And they both good artists. But that Versus made them look terrible. Man, oh, no more Versus, man. It's over. Take you back a little bit, man.

0: 5 WGCI, May 29th at the House of Blues is Tone Capone Day. 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
1: If you want it, if you want it, if you want it.

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You're going to see with them ones, man. 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

0: this the type of joint you gotta dedicate to somebody. 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Young Money.
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1: 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Mike Epps, DC Young Fly, Nav Green, Carlos Miller, Chico Bean, Tony Roberts, and Jess Neese and JC will all be there. 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
3: They what?
2: These prayed on my downfall. Ooh. On R10, I stood tall.
3: You did?
2: Show these disloyal how to boil. Go get a thermometer for the pot. I need to cook right. Let's keep that water 400 degrees Fahrenheit. You ever been inside a federal courtroom? You ever went to trial and fought for your life? Being broke did something to my spirit. Ass to plug me. They act like they couldn't hear me. Look at me not driving German engineering. You don't want your baby mama. Keep the from near me. Kilroy. Remember when I used to use your L's to hit the road, hit the O and make them big boy sales? Move. Remember when you had them green things mailed with vacuum seals? Trying not to have them green things smell. Feds was on me. What you know about related to money? I don't know nothing. I just used to see them walk to the Coney. My body count go from Persian to Cody. Any further questions? You can take that up with the lawyer. My Finkel J money. Brightmo Low Project. Joe will tell you every day before school. I sold a half bow. How you think I won best dressed with no support? And had them paid lawyers coming in and out of court. Hey, Wando. Hey, Theo, ain't it a blessing? We made it out Kentucky after all that happened. After the pre-trials, after the status, after them impact statements, after the castle. Hey, JR. Ain't it a blessing? We made it out of Lansing after all that happened. After Michigan State, after Hubbard, when our man's told on us, the bands they took from us. Joy Rowe with the

0: they prayed on my downfall.
1: I already know that.
0: I know they prayed on my downfall.
2: Still a classic.
0: I stood tall.
1: Oh, 10 toes.
2: It's a classic.
0: Boy, you taught a boy. Ah.
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0: these tickets right now. Let's do a little something. GCI, what up?
1: Hi, am I the right caller?
0: Congratulations, you coming to Tone Capone Day.
1: Yes!
0: That's right, Tone Capone Day. You'll be there at the House of Blues May 29th. Special guest performance, Jacquees. He will be in the building. Make sure y'all are there. Everybody that didn't win tickets, grab you some at Ticketmaster.com. Your favorite DJs will be there. I'll be there. Kiki and Zach.

0: ever, ever want to see another Versus again. It's over, y'all. Because it made French Montana and Rick Ross look weak, and they not weak. The platform is weak. Versus, we need to switch it up, change it up, man. It was cool when we was locked down. Yeah, man, stop that. Another thing, Rolling Loud is something that I think everybody needs to experience. Oh, yeah, if you're a music lover, especially the young music, the new music, you tapped in like that, it's a vibe. Now, you will be hot and dusty. That is the thing. Bring your dusty shoes. Everybody is dusty and listening to music. Not a bad thing. It's all good. It's fun. Another thing, they hit me over this weekend while I was traveling. I'm back. Is that Drake is going to give so many people bars. I can feel it in my soul. Because everybody's not Kendrick Lamar. Everybody ain't beat Drake in a beef. It's only one dude that did it. The rest of y'all was glazing off a win. He coming for you. And I want to hear it. I'm not lying. I can't wait. Lastly, everybody, again, I get it. Money's tight. I don't have any more free tickets that personally I have. The radio station has some. I'm giving them away on air. But personally, I have no more free tickets. None. Tonga Pond Day, man. Come out, support. First time something like this has happened in the city, man. Let's do this. Jacquees, no Sean Max headlining. We're going to release the other DJs, special guests. Get your tickets at Ticketmaster.com. Type in Tonga Pond Day. My brother Lil Cuz is next. It's GCI. Hey, what up?
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3: Pop that thing, let it clap. 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
4: my lap.
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7: 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Eisenhower inbound Mannheim to Harlem. 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I-57 northbound of US 30. Disabled vehicle left lane. I-80 eastbound. 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

0: We Them Ones comedy tour tickets on the way for you inside the 7 o'clock hour for Cousin Talk. Stick around. Let's get into this 2 Chainz right now, GCI.
1: Yeah. Yeah.
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3: What's that on that beat, hope?
4: I'm different. Yeah, I'm different. I'm different. Yeah, I'm different. I'm different.